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1: 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Caller advised they got home to find a 59-year-old male not breathing, CPR is in progress, turning blue, history of heart problems and diabetic issues.

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Squad 41, respond to 2657 Springfield Road, 2657 Springfield Road in Elizabethtown, cross street of Barnes Lane. Diabetic problems, time 2106.

0: 41 Orange County. 41. You're responding to 2657 Springfield Road, 2657 Springfield Road, Elizabethtown, cross street of Barnes Lane and Gallagher Lane. 35-year-old male having some diabetic issues. Blood sugar is 56, sweaty, cold, clammy, and lethargic. They've given him a glucose tablet.
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0: 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All fire units clear.
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0: 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They were initially out there for a 35-year-old male with diabetic issues, blood sugar reading 56 at the time of the call.
1: We're okay.
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0: I'm there, one second.

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1: 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Yes sir, what unit are you all in tonight?
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0: 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Squad 31, respond to 219 Vaughn Avenue, 219 Vaughn Avenue in Hodgenville. 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Time 22:13.
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0: 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Kilo 1 route north.
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0: 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I'll advise the dumpster is on fire, can see flames and smoke. 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

2034 Harden County, show 2034 on scene. 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

Service 251, you're responding to the 6 mile marker Bluegrass Parkway eastbound. 6 Bluegrass Parkway eastbound. MVA with injuries. The 65-year-old male passenger recently had surgery for a torn muscle, and his shoulder is advising that he's in pain. Also, a 67-year-old female advising of possible hand injury and knee pain.

if you're responding to the 6 mile marker, Bluegrass Parkway eastbound, 6 mile marker, Bluegrass Parkway eastbound, give me an MVA, car versus deer. Two patients, 65-year-old male complaining of shoulder pain, 67-year-old female complaining of hand pain and possible knee injury as well. Nothing further.

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0: At 320, KSP looks like they're about a few minutes behind you.

Bluegrass Parkway eastbound, 6 mile marker Bluegrass Parkway eastbound, MVA gear versus car, Toyota Highlander gray in color, two patients, 65-year-old male complaining of shoulder pain and a 67-year-old female hand and possible knee injury. They're advising they do also have a dog in the car. He's in a crate.

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At Metelsa for a fall time, 410.

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1: 13, have you in service? 412, you're responding to 750 North Black Branch Road, 750 North Black Branch Road, Cross Street of Ring Road, and Altec Drive, Metelsa. 28-year-old female fell and hit her head in and out of consciousness. 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

7 Heavy in service, 551. You're responding to 328 Town Drive, 328 Town Drive, Cross Street, Veterans Way, apartment 118. 24-year-old male advises he's been vomiting a lot since yesterday afternoon, experiencing some shortness of air and some chest pain and bowel incontinence, no major medical history.

Squad 12, Squad 12, respond to 403 St. John Road, 403 St. John Road in Elizabethtown, cross street of Walnut Hill Road and Clifford Drive for a fall time, 554.

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1: 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You're responding to 403 St. John Road, 403 St. John Road, Elizabethtown, cross street of Walnut Hill Road and Clifford Drive. 89-year-old male, who's fell, he's alert, not complaining of any injuries, medical history of diabetes. 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
1: 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He's awake. 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
1: 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She weren't breathing okay, no major medical history.

Squad 41. Squad 41, respond to 723 Hawkins Drive, 723 Hawkins Drive in Elizabethtown, cross street of Murphy Drive and Crabtree Drive, seizure time 753.

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1: 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You're responding to 723 Hawkins Drive, 723 Hawkins Drive, North of the town cross street of Crabtree Drive and Murphy Drive. A 21-year-old female having a seizure, actively seizing for the past minute. Does have a history of seizures. She's had 4 this weekend. She's breathing okay.

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1: 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She didn't feel right. Started throwing pacer slip out of a chair. Another complaint.

0: 21-3, need to respond. 259 259 Shelby Avenue, apartment 12. 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
1: Okay. 10-4, 859.

10-4, I've got you in service. 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RPD's been notified. It was a 63-year-old female. Took a handful of hydrocodone pills. Unknown amount. Party with third caller.

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0: 10-4-9-5. 13 Heavy in service, 905. You're spotting 1009 North Mulberry Street. It's going to be the urgent care. You know, 65-year-old male complaining of dizziness, looking pale, no other complaints.

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She was breathing okay.

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0: And service.
1: 24, I've got you in service. You're responding 65 Center Street. You're going to have a 31-year-old female. Diabetic. Think she's in DKA. Feels like she's cottonmouth. Well, has excessive urination. Feeling just weakness.
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0: 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On a fall to about 1110.
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Alert, breathing okay. 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

0: Squawk 21 Control. We're clear, Station 1. We're going to be running out of Unit 1.
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1: Veteran service responding, 7743 St. John Road. I'm an 83-year-old female, lethargic, unable to get warm, complaining of an earache. She might have had a possible stroke, no history of stroke, so...

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1: Veteran Service, you're responding. 417 North Mulberry Street. You have an 89-year-old female who's fallen, complaining of arm pain. Did hit her head on some rocks. Doesn't seem disoriented. But she's got some scrapes from her arms. This happened about 30 minutes ago. I called someone to come get her, but they've never shown up. I've called for EMS.

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1: Yeah, for Vention Service, you're responding. 1009 North Mulberry Street. 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You know, an 84-year-old male. Abnormal EKG, complaint of chest pain, cardiac issues. Waking, breathing okay. 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
0: Can you repeat the last?
1: He's a dementia, Alzheimer's patient.

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1: 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You're going to have SO on scene. Original call came in as a male screaming for help. Caller was unsure. Was afraid to go see what was going on with him. He's unable to walk. Legs are locked up.

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0: 10-4, I've got you in service, you're responding, 64, correction, 64 Westport Road, 640 Westport Road, apartment 1D is in David, 73-year-old male amputee, they're unable to get him to the hospital, he's complaining of an amputation wound, looks possibly infected, history of diabetes.
1: Pardon,
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0: you respond? Sam's Club, 1500 Ring Road on a fall in the parking lot from 1315.
1: Also Canyon Service.
2: Okay, Canyon Service, responding to Sam's Club 1500. Elderly male, fell in the parking lot, hit his head. Positive LOC, is bleeding. Not a lot of blood. Patient looks pale, is located inside the main entrance at this time. 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

0: meter, spot 517 West, Avenue, coming to McDonald's, an unknown medical problem to about 1324.
1: Living good. Heavy okay, in service responding 517 West 60 Avenue. It's going to be in a white Kia Soul. Lady having some sort of medical issue, possible diabetes related.

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0: 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And so 41, 22, and 23, I'll hold the music.
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2: 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Y'all clear, come by and you can have your truck. 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
0: 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Squad 23, are you good? 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
1: 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Gonna have a Dalt Mail going to 200 Cardinal Drive, Suite 314 for wound care. 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Ulcer on his lower back. Appointment time is at 1430.

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0: 2023 New Year's Bond. 401 Shelton Street in Vine Grove. 401 Shelton in Vine Grove. Little fall. It's about 1410.
1: Twenty-three, okay.
2: 23, good.
1: Where is service?
2: Yeah, we've got some service. It's 401 Shelton Street in Vine Grove. You're going to have an 86-year-old male. He's fallen. Wake and breathing okay. General confusion. 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History of emphysema and COPD.

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2: Yeah.
1: 14, 18.
0: Squad 23, are you getting it?
1: Team. 14, 18.

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Urgent care on an illness, 10 out 1442.

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1: Virginia Veteran Service responding 2005. North Dixie Avenue is going to be the care first. 66-year-old female, confusion, uncontrolled diarrhea, heart and breathing okay, history of high blood pressure, and room 3, with staff.

0: need to respond. 427 Miller Street, 427 Miller Street. On a seizure, throw out 1444.
1: That one's okay and in service.
2: Are you okay and in service? You're responding. 427 Miller Street. We have a 27-year-old female, 34 weeks pregnant, had a seizure while sleeping.
1: We're going to clear the residuals on the United 2103 lawyer.

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0: Can you copy me, 10-4? I'm just going to relay for 2032. They're advising there is no fire at this location. They had a fire alarm activation due to a maintenance personnel shutting off a valve on the sprinkler system. That valve has been reopened. System is resetting in normal mode. Show 2032, clear the scene, command terminated the boat.
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0: County, Harvey County. Kevin Harvey, Harvey County, can you show me on scene of NBA motorcycle? We're on the phone 911 in front of a Walmart store, a gateway right here in Dixie.
1: 10-4, you guys there, Dixie and Gateway Crossing in front of Walmart Neighborhood Market, is that correct?
0: 10-4, a single male victim motorcycle complaining right now of leg, neck, and head injury.
2: Squad 22-2103, Rancho Fire Department, Box 21, need you respond. 42 Gateway Crossing Boulevard, 42 Gateway Crossing Boulevard, going to be cross streets of Gateway in South Dixie. MVA involving motorcycle, 10 mile 1530.

0: busy control lines.
1: 22, I've got you in service. You're responding. South Dixie Highway and Gateway Crossing Boulevard. South Dixie Highway and Gateway Crossing Boulevard. You're going to have a two-vehicle accident. Motorcycle versus vehicle. Buzz is T-boned. Going to have a hip, right leg fracture. I've got Ronnieville Fire Department on scene. And that's POV. Complaining of back and head injuries.

0: 再往这样看。下面的时候将Seems on the scene say the NBA car versus motorcycle was caused by a gray Taurus made contact with the motorcycle. They drove into the wall in that parking lot and did not stop. It's a four-door gray Taurus.
1: Four-door gray Taurus did not stay on scene, drove off to the parking lot at 1532.

0: 3002, 3080, you're responding to Neighborhood Walmart at 42 Gateway Crossing Boulevard, 42 Gateway Crossing Boulevard on the NVA, car versus motorcycle.
1: 911, where's your emergency?
0: Possibility of multiple injuries, children were in the vehicle. Driver of the motorcycle was thrown, complaining of left hip and leg pain.
2: We are in the area that would you like us to swing out there with you?
3: I'd like you to go. Okay. With regard to County Sheriff's Service.
0: Be advised, there's a grade 4 Taurus that was involved that's in the gas station parking lot there with a 4-year-old child complaining of arm pain.
4: Arden County, show me on scene. 302 will have command.
0: 302, 1535.

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0: 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Advising one female, 7 months pregnant. EMS responding from Station 5, Sheriff's Office en route from Elizabethtown.
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2: 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Air Mess has been notified. They're checking weather now.
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2: Service.
1: Yeah, 4 Gretchen Service responding, 1993 Smith Mill Road, 1993 Smith Mill Road. You're going to have a 20-year-old male diabetic, irregular breathing. I just got out of the hospital for diabetic issues, unknown glucose levels. He is unresponsive, barely breathing at this time.

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0: 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On a 20-year-old male, diabetic emergency.
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1: 2104 Amy Court, 104 Amy Court. Called about his 97-year-old female has fallen, needing help, like, breathing okay. Third-party caller. There might be possible forced entry at the residence when you get there. They couldn't advise if the door would be unlocked or not.

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1: Yes, sir, but I want to have a new RIN number back for the transport back home.
0: That's 10-4. I'm just trying to locate it now. I've done what I'm supposed to do. It puts it in a funny spot.

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1: Goodbye.

0: Barbecue, Hardin County, show us some service, crew about.
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0: Phil one's gonna be clear of the hospital, heading north.

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0: Yeah, I have you in service responding to 3909 South Wilson Road, 3909 South Wilson Road, number 4, on a 14-year-old female complaining of abdominal pain, says that she has passed out, there is a chance of pregnancy, history of gallstones.

0: Probably 1300. Could you go ahead and knock out Central and Valley Creek to the landfill for a possible fire?
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2: Just hold tight for right now. Let me figure out what we've got first.

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0: 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What did he say? 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

0: 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Apartment 2 N is in Nora. You have a 46-year-old female, high blood pressure, 7 from facial dripping, no slurred speech. That's her face is feeling tingly. Does have prior history of strokes about 5 to 10 years ago.
1: Get that idea to go ahead and start that packing this way. 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
2: Okay.

0: This is 79, Joe. I'll be in the area, Austin Trace. Don't see anything showing this time. I did get a call in. Nelson County's landfill is also on fire, so it might be what they're seeing. Stand by, brother.
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1: 61, go ahead.
0: One, looks like it's going to be Nelson County's landfill on fire. We are on the scene here. Nothing showing here, Hardin County side. We're going to be investigating.
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1: 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A 28-year-old female, 6 months pregnant, that she's leaking fluids, complaining of stomach pain, vomiting.

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